0: Why the lady is a tramp.
1: Sometimes I go to Coney Island.
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But love's the only engine of survival. 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
0: Patty and Charlie Webb, the Sublime Web Sisters.
1: In my secret life.
0: I don't want anyone to get alarmed. 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

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I'm just paying my rent every day in the Tower of Song. I said to Hank Williams, how lonely does it get? 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

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And W.C. 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And all over Memphis, the music grew quiet. Mystery Train put a hush on the night. Lightning bugs dance in a hot summer breeze. And the wind was a whisper through the tops of the trees. Rain started falling, the river grew lazy. Bring it on home.